0: made contact with the mother. She requested that we remove Miss Anderson as a runaway from Leds. I'll be clear.
1: Copy. 17.

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0: 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I'll have a Idaho DL when you're ready.
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0: So, Zebra Adam 13753, 4 boy, last of McQuiston.

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0: 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I'll need a case number for an information report for now.

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0: This is going to be on David Eccles from 10 David Eccles towards Highway 7. RP saw a red beat-up car dump a dog out of the car and take off. The dog tried to chase it but couldn't keep up. Back window in the vehicle was busted. It happened 7 to 10 ago, and the dog ran towards Lads. Should be an Australian Shepherd. Black coat, underbelly was tan, did have a blue collar.
1: Copy.
0: 1720.

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0: 21-21.
1: 21-21. I have an ETA on law enforcement. He is trying to leave the scene, and he's not able to. He's that far down in the ditch, but he's intoxicated, it seems like.

have law enforcement en route. I will get back to you on ETS. Thank you. From dispatch, go ahead.

requesting your assistance at 2955 Cedar Street in Baker City for an 86-year-old male complaining of a high fever.

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1: 502.
0: Do you have an ETA?
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0: Copy that, 18 seconds.

0: law enforcement CTA of 10 to 15 minutes. Also, is the patient still on the scene?
1: Yes. He's not able to leave in his rig, so he's still on scene right now.

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1: 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Were you able to get a hold of anybody to respond quicker today?
0: We have 533 and 502. They are probably 8 minutes out now.
1: 535, copy. I will slow down.
0: Copy that, 1822.

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1: 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He is clear. I'm showing he is not eligible out of Texas. I did run him out of all 50, and he is also expired out of Arizona. UTL, all other states.
0: 523, I copy. 502 will be on.
1: UTL, 1840.

0: Casino and Beaver. 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I have a 1231 male. I'm just going by Phillips.
1: Copy that. 1846.

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0: 535, affirm.
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0: 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Can we get a non-preference 1216 en route?
1: Copy that.
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0: 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I will remain on scene waiting for tow.
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0: Copy. 1951.

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1: 615, go ahead.
0: This is going to be at 1819 number 4 Street. Still gathering further information.
1: Copy and route.
0: 2005.

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verbal disturbance is occurring in the backyards of the address. 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

0: 609, Chill City Unit's clear. This was a verbal disturbance between neighbors over the fence. Nothing criminal this time. Sounds like the other party was residents Latch Klinkenbeard off of Court.
1: May 14th.

0: 533.
1: 533, I'll be clear from the scene. 535 is remaining. I'll be en route to Cornucopia Highway and Lone Fir Road near Jimtown for follow-up.
0: 5217.

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0: 9, Sherry Irene Richardson, born in 1960, clear, valid.
1: 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Can I get the return of the totes? I'm looking for insurance.
0: 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I'm showing general automotive insurance, effective 10 of 25, terminated 4 of 20 of 2026.
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1: 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I will be 12-1 and route back to Knoxville.
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1: 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We're going to plate 119, Paul Boy, William.

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1: Copy. Would you check and see if he's trespassed from Weimar?

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1: Copy. Is he trespassing from McDonald's?

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0: To a 2022 Mercedes, expires 12 of 27 to Chow Chen, Baker City.
2: Copy, I'll be out with that vehicle. Parking lot of Taco Bell on Campbell.
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0: 619, Ryan Hansen, born in 2005, is clear, valid.
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0: Ryan. Jonathan Romine, born in 1980, is a corrections offender with last of Monahan, no drug and alcohol package. He is on 2 counts of bench probation, and his driving status is valid.
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0: 36, we're fixing to be on Pocahontas. We'll have it tied up to 10th Street.
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0: 35. Suspicious. Peace states on West Frontage Road, there are kids with headlamps on in a white pickup. Two kids are in the back of the truck. She says they look like younger teenage, maybe 20s, parked on the side of the road near the last pond, closest to the 302 Maverick.
1: Five. I copy.
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1: 35, copy. 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
0: At 2343.

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0: Contact Cordell, 541-373-2552. He would like some options, possibly reporting a missing person, was not giving more information.
1: Copy, I'll give him a call.
0: 2356.

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1: 615.
0: I'll be en route 2680, number 9 Street. Cordell says Lassif Taylor is currently there.
1: 04.

0: 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Do you copy?
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1: 619.
0: Are you able to call Dad and see if he's able to safely come down and pick up Juvenile?
1: Affirm.
0: Back. If you just ask Dad what his preference would be, that'd be great.
1: Copy.

0: 619 from dispatch. 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
1: Okay.
0: Midnight 16.
1: 619, would you send that address to our team, please?

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0: 107.
1: 609, we hope to be clearing here shortly. Still working on a phone situation. Just a few more minutes.

0: 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Chris has custody of Allison. I'll call with further information.
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0: Look at Oregon 254 Mary Henry Boy.
1: Clear to a 2006 Chevy Malibu. Expires 7 of 27 to Bobby Jean Reed of Baker City.
0: Gubby, would you run the RO?
1: Stand by.

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1: 69, we're going to be I-84 westbound, 303. Looks like a black-colored sedan. Stand by for the plate. Morgan plate, 605, Queen Mary Robert.
0: 201.

Bye, Leo.

0: 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His driving status is valid. He is clear.
1: Copy. He's a single occupant.

0: back. Can I get the return of the 12711 for insurance?
1: He has flagged a potential armed career criminal.
0: Copy.
1: Insurance is showing USAA general indemnity effective 11 of 25 with zero termination.
0: Copy.
1: 205.

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0: Confirming River Street?
1: That's going to be Resort Street.
0: 308.
1: I was check one status at Hope Lake.

2018 Lincoln, white in color, expires 12 of 26 to a Douglas Ray Gourley.

0: 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RP states it may be a septic attack. 810 Foothill Drive, Baker City.
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0: to a 2003 Chevy Tahoe. 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
1: 6 megabit.
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1: 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I believe 2021 has traffic for you.

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0: 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We are on scene.
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0: 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I'll be clear. Settle my contact.
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1: 441.
0: There is a Kathy and Kevin Vanworth currently in the lobby of the police department. They keep getting weird phone calls and would like to speak to an officer about it.
1: 16, I copy. Show me 12-2.
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2: 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I have info about that. Stand by, I'll come back in.

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1: 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He returned clear. I was unable to run Kathy. We do not have her in locals.
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0: I'm going to attempt to return this while that is brought to

0: phone numbers when you're ready. First phone number will be 541-519-3494. Break for the second. Second phone number will be 541-523-3366.
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1: B-12-1, they're just attempting to assertively change the tire with a 2x4. I'll be clear.
0: LFC 7.

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0: 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I'll be 12-1 and en route to Haynes.
1: I copy. I do have a pending phone contact for you.
0: Copy. I see it. I'll give him a call.
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0: On that civil call, I called Lisa. There was no answer. I left a voicemail.
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0: 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I'll be 12-2 at 710 First Street in Haines.
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0: 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I'll be with a phone contact.
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0: Bodie Baird is in the lobby of the PD. He said somebody called him.
1: All right, copy. I'm 12-2, it's PD.
0: 12-28 hours.

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0: 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What are you showing for expiration on the registration?
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0: 610, I copy that.
1: 39 hours.
2: Grove and Madison. RP states there is a male walking around the park yelling and swearing, wearing a blue shirt, white cap, and gloves. RP is concerned he's having some kind of mental issue. He's standing in the road at Grove and Madison.

516, how you clear for traffic?

0: 6-0.
1: 6-0. I did run that subject. He's clear with the exception. Well, he is suspended. Violation. He is the respondent in a restraining order slash protective order. And he does have a non-extraditable 1224 serviceable Wayne County only.
0: 6-0. I copy. I'll be on.
1: 12:44 hours.

0: cut you off. Can you repeat your topic?
1: I said units would be clear. Spoke with Justin Robinson, informed him that if we get another call for service for his actions, he's going to jail today. It'd be 12-1.
0: 12-48 hours.

0: 6.
1: Mr. Robinson made it about 500 feet, made his way back into the middle of the road. I'm going to make contact again.
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0: Looks like there might be a counter contact coming up this TD. I'll head out there and check it out.

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1: 651,
0: this would be 811 E Street. He's like the Edward. This will be the Amy Clark. She states that there is a bike that has been parked there along her fence on Birch Street. Has been there for over a day and a half. It is a baby blue girl's bike. RP would like it picked up.
1: Confirming 811 E as in Edward.
0: 651, affirm.
1: Copy, I'll be en route.
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1: 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Mileage is 2.0.
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0: 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Bye.

0: plane returns clear to 2005 for the Focus. 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I did run her. She returns clear, Valen.
1: 610, I caught that.
0: 1413.

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0: from Vera. That plate returns clear to a 2005 Chevy Malibu. Expires 10/27 to a Trevor Tomasini. I did run him. He is the respondent in a restraining order. Is otherwise clear, Valen.
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1: 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Can you run ROs on that?
0: Affirmative.

0: Thank you, Zero. That plate returns clear to a 2005 BMW. Expires 9 of 26 to a William Donald Hansen. I did run the RO, born in 1954, out of Baker City. He returns clear. He is the protected party in a restraining order and valid.
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1: 1241.
0: 8528394, Loebs LaMiller.

0: 610.
1: 610.
0: I have the driver's info. I'm not seeing the vehicle. Can you resend that or give me the year on it?
1: 610. It is a 2005. I will also send it to Teams.
0: I copy that. Are you showing any insurance on file on that?
1: 610 negative. I'm showing Intigon insurance terminated at 7 of 25.

0: 616, we have taken 2 911 calls from the same location. Female whispers the address 1340 Auburn Ave and can no longer answer any questions. Unknown emergency, but seems suspicious.
1: 16, I copy. I'll head that way.
0: 616, I copy. Be advised, we did call back. She answered and then immediately hung up.
1: 16, I copy. Do we have anybody in locals at that address?

0: at that address is A. Raymond Capone. That'll be 425 of 26. And be advised, we did try and call her back again. It went straight to voicemail.
1: 169, copy. What was the date of birth on that individual?
0: Date of birth is 6/16/1978.
1: 169, copy.
0: I'm busy with you.
2: Five three five, 1202.
0: 530, same traffic. 530.

0: you check local for Lasta Gaviola for Amber, maybe in her 30s?
1: There, we were able to find her. We did run her. She's suspended violation probation with Lasta Monahan.
0: Copy that. Do you have any records that she's still living here?
1: Since our last contact with her there was 12/11 of 25.

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1: 5B5.
0: 1610.

0: Taylor. Could you repeat your traffic?
1: Cell phone number?
0: 610. Phone number 458-349-0354.
1: Have you continued to attempt that number?
0: 610, we're doing it now.

Lane near number 9th Street with a white Chevy Equinox template.

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0: 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I'm not hearing anything. I don't hear anything either.
1: City, you need to be advised, we are continuing to call. It either rings once and goes to voicemail or goes straight to voicemail.
0: 610, I copy that.

0: stand by.
1: 616 affirm. Where would you like me to stand the by?
0: Clark and Auburn will be fine. And is there another county unit that can meet us down here?
1: 610. I can ask.
0: Copy.
1: 525 from dispatch. 525. I have 610 and 616 at 1340 Auburn Ave. They are requesting a county unit as well.
2: The address again?
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1: 1523. 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Correction to stage Clark and Auburn for a incomplete 911 call.
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0: Do you have a number on file for the

0: number when you're ready.
1: You can go ahead and just confirm you have not attempted that one.
0: From we have not attempted to call him. Would you like us to?
1: Negative, I'll call.

0: 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Can I grab that number?
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1: 26.
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1: 610.
0: Call twice. I'm getting a call. Can't be completed as dialed. Automated message. Oh, he just showed up.

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1: 610.
0: I ran for surveyman last of Capone, born 1978. He returns clear, revoked, felony.
1: 610, I copy.
0: 2021.
2: 2021 is stage clerk in Auburn.
0: I copy. Fire and medic has staged.
1: I copy.
0: 1528.
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0: I'm out with Shatea. Lands in approximately 32. She thinks she saw Miss Gabiola here about a half hour ago and has not seen a return. She does say there's a male in the barn, and she heard his voice when she walked over here. And Raymond is giving us permission to go to the barn.
1: Okay.

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0: 410, can you call FX for us? All units be clear. Settle by contact.
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0: Affirmative. Gabriella was inside. She's code 4. Nobody else inside the barn. House is clear also.
1: At 1544.

0: contact Crystal Beatty, 541-519-2535. She would want an officer to help Sam Tugman leave. They would like her trespass. She's been living there for over 3 weeks. RP stated that Samuel was there and they locked her out of her room. This would be 2205 Broadway Street, number 201.
1: Copy that. So Tugman's been there 3 weeks?
0: Take from there, over.

0: 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Can you check someone through locals from that last call?
1: Affirm.
0: Okay. Massive suitor versus Zach in his 40s.
1: I have a Zachary Lee Suter, born 1978, a 47-year-old male.
0: Affirm.
1: I copy. Would you like him added to the call as mentioned?
0: Affirmative. Can you send me his picture of your team?
1: Affirm.

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0: 0, Zachary Lee Suter, born 1978, is suspended violation. He is a felony probation corrections offender with last out Downing.
1: 610, I have that.
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1: 1241.
0: She's at work right now. We'll be there until 5:30. I'm trying to call her about this.
1: I copy. I'll be Broadway and Oak with an OSP unit and Justin Robinson.

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0: 1241, you're still undetained.
1: Detained. I did run your subject. He's suspended. 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

0: 16616 back. He does have cautions for resisting and interfering with law enforcement, as well as known to carry a knife.
1: I copy.

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0: That subject is not on the premises. I did leave two voicemail messages for her, one on a personal cell and one on a work cell, stating that she was no longer welcome at the hotel. I'll be clear with information for now.
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0: from the previous call tonight, and I did contact Asa Tugman here, informed her of the situation. She said she was working with the manager there.
1: At 1617.
0: Clear.
1: 6-0, I covered you. 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
0: 610, we're taking a report of a motor vehicle accident at 2200 Resort Street. Sounds like a vehicle versus motorcycle. We're getting medics headed there now.
1: 610, I copy. Do you know if there are injuries?
0: Unknown injuries. The male on the motorcycle is limping, and a female was driving the car. We were going to send medics just in case.
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1: Copy, would you like to repeat back or would you like me to just call?
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